0: Klasyczne Radio Lato.
1: Yo, yo, we're Lucas and Steve, and you're listening to Muzyczne Radio. They really love music.

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Insomnia. I can't get no sleep.

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I think it's best if I just go home. No, no, no, really, I don't want another. I really don't. No, I'm really, I'm gobsmacked.

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When we fall down into the river of love, one world, one heart, and one understanding, y'all.